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8: An extreme heat warning continues until 10 p.m. tomorrow night. Lows dip down to about 70 tonight under clear skies, southerly winds 10 to 15 miles per hour. Highs around 94 tomorrow, bright sunshine. Clear skies tomorrow night, lows level off around 68. Temps well above average Wednesday and Thursday with highs in the low 90s. I'm staff meteorologist Paul Frombly. Currently, it's 88 degrees.

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3: An extreme heat warning continues until 10 p.m. tomorrow night. Lows dip down to about 70 tonight under clear skies, southerly winds 10 to 15 miles per hour. Highs around 94 tomorrow, bright sunshine. Clear skies tomorrow night, lows level off around 68. Temps well above average Wednesday and Thursday with highs in the low 90s. I'm staff meteorologist Paul Frombly. Currently, it's 88 degrees.

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6: An extreme heat warning continues until 10 p.m. tomorrow night.
7: Lows level off around 70 tonight under clear skies. Winds out of the south, 8 to 15 miles per hour. Bright sunshine again tomorrow. Highs level off around 94. Tomorrow night, lows around 68. Lots of sunshine and dry Wednesday and Thursday with highs in the low 90s. That's your forecast. I'm staff meteorologist Paul Trombley. Currently, it's 86 degrees.

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1: An extreme heat warning continues until 10 p.m. tomorrow night. Lows level off around 70 tonight under clear skies. Winds out of the south, 8 to 15 miles per hour. Bright sunshine again tomorrow. Highs level off around 94. Tomorrow night, lows around 68. Lots of sunshine and dry Wednesday and Thursday with highs in the low 90s. That's your forecast. I'm staff meteorologist Paul Trombley. Currently, it's 86 degrees.

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6: An extreme heat warning continues until 10 p.m. tomorrow night. Lows level off around 70 tonight under clear skies. Winds out of the south, 8 to 15 miles per hour. Bright sunshine again tomorrow. Highs level off around 94. Tomorrow night, lows around 68. Lots of sunshine and dry Wednesday and Thursday with highs in the low 90s. That's your forecast. I'm staff meteorologist Paul Trombley. Currently 84.
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1: An extreme heat warning continues until 10 p.m. tomorrow night. Lows level off around 70 tonight under clear skies. Winds out of the south, 8 to 15 miles per hour. Bright sunshine again tomorrow. Highs level off around 94. Tomorrow night, lows around 68. Lots of sunshine and dry Wednesday and Thursday with highs in the low 90s. That's your forecast. I'm staff meteorologist Paul Trombley. Currently 84.
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1: An extreme heat warning continues until 10 p.m. tomorrow night. Lows level off around 70 tonight under clear skies. Winds out of the south, 8 to 15 miles per hour. Bright sunshine again tomorrow. Highs level off around 94. Tomorrow night, lows around 68. Lots of sunshine and dry Wednesday and Thursday with highs in the low 90s. That's your forecast. I'm staff meteorologist Paul Trombley. Right now, 80.

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4: An extreme heat warning continues until 10 p.m. tomorrow night. Lows level off around 70 tonight under clear skies. Winds out of the south, 8 to 15 miles per hour. Bright sunshine again tomorrow. Highs level off around 94. Tomorrow night, lows around 68. Lots of sunshine and dry Wednesday and Thursday with highs in the low 90s. That's your forecast. I'm staff meteorologist Paul Trombley. Currently, it's 78 degrees.

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1: An extreme heat warning continues until 10 p.m. tomorrow night. Lows level off around 70 tonight under clear skies. Winds out of the south, 8 to 15 miles per hour. Bright sunshine again tomorrow. Highs level off around 94. Tomorrow night, lows around 68. Lots of sunshine and dry Wednesday and Thursday with highs in the low 90s. That's your forecast. I'm staff meteorologist Paul Trombley. Currently, it's 78 degrees.

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5: An extreme heat warning continues until 10 p.m. tomorrow night. Lows level off around 70 tonight under clear skies. Winds out of the south, 8 to 15 miles per hour. Bright sunshine again tomorrow. Highs level off around 94. Tomorrow night, lows around 68. Lots of sunshine and dry Wednesday and Thursday with highs in the low 90s. That's your forecast. I'm staff meteorologist Paul Trombley. Right now, it's 80 degrees.

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1: An extreme heat warning continues until 10 p.m. tomorrow night. Lows dip down to about 70 overnight under clear skies. Winds out of the southwest, 10 to 15 miles per hour. Ample sunshine expected again Tuesday. Daytime highs approaching 94. Lows dip down to about 68 Tuesday night. Clear skies. That's your forecast. I'm staff meteorologist Paul Frombly. Currently, it's 80 degrees.
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1: An extreme heat warning continues until 10 p.m. tomorrow night. Lows dip down to about 70 overnight under clear skies. Winds out of the southwest, 10 to 15 miles per hour. Ample sunshine expected again Tuesday. Daytime highs approaching 94. Lows dip down to about 68 Tuesday night. Clear skies. That's your forecast. I'm staff meteorologist Paul Frombley. Right now, it's 79 degrees.
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1: An extreme heat warning continues until 10 p.m. tonight. Lows around 70 overnight under clear skies. Southwest winds 8 to 15 miles per hour. Tuesday, 94. Clear skies Tuesday night. Lows around 68. Dry Wednesday and Thursday under mainly clear skies with highs in the low 90s. That's your forecast. I'm staff meteorologist Paul Trombley. Right now, 79.
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1: An extreme heat warning continues until 10 p.m. tonight. Lows around 70 overnight under clear skies. Southwest winds 8 to 15 miles per hour. Tuesday, 94. Clear skies Tuesday night. Lows around 68. Dry Wednesday and Thursday under mainly clear skies with highs in the low 90s. That's your forecast. I'm staff meteorologist Paul Trombley. Currently 78.
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1: An extreme heat warning continues until 10 p.m. tonight. Lows around 70 overnight under clear skies, southwest winds 8 to 15 miles per hour. Tuesday, 94. Clear skies Tuesday night, lows around 68. Dry Wednesday and Thursday under mainly clear skies with highs in the low 90s. That's your forecast. I'm staff meteorologist Paul Trombley. Currently 78.
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1: An extreme heat warning continues until 10 p.m. tonight. Lows around 70 overnight under clear skies, southwest winds 8 to 15 miles per hour. Tuesday, 94. Clear skies Tuesday night, lows around 68. Dry Wednesday and Thursday under mainly clear skies with highs in the low 90s. That's your forecast. I'm staff meteorologist Paul Trombley. Right now, it's 77 degrees.
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1: There's only one Casey Kasem, and there's only one show that brings you all of the top 40 hits from the 1970s and 80s. 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
2: An extreme heat warning continues until 10 p.m. tonight. Lows dip down to about 70 overnight under clear skies. Winds out of the southwest, 8 to 15 miles per hour. Ample sunshine expected again Tuesday. Daytime highs approaching 94. Lows level off around 69 Tuesday night. Clear skies. Temperatures well above average Wednesday and Thursday with highs in the upper 80s. I'm staff meteorologist Paul Frombly. Right now, it's 77 degrees.
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1: An extreme heat warning continues until 10 p.m. tonight. Lows dip down to about 70 overnight under clear skies. Winds out of the southwest, 8 to 15 miles per hour. Ample sunshine expected again Tuesday. Daytime highs approaching 94. Lows level off around 69 Tuesday night. Clear skies. Temperatures well above average Wednesday and Thursday with highs in the upper 80s. I'm staff meteorologist Paul Frombly. Currently, it's 75 degrees.

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1: An extreme heat warning continues until 10 p.m. tonight. Lows level off around 70 overnight under clear skies, southwest winds 8 to 15 miles per hour. Lots of sunshine outside again Tuesday. Daytime highs approaching 94. Lows dip down to about 69 Tuesday night, clear skies. The forecast is brought to you by Ag Country. I'm meteorologist Paul Trombley. Currently 75.
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1: An extreme heat warning continues until 10 p.m. tonight. Lows level off around 70 overnight under clear skies, southwest winds 8 to 15 miles per hour. Lots of sunshine outside again Tuesday. Daytime highs approaching 94. Lows dip down to about 69 Tuesday night, clear skies. The forecast is brought to you by Ag Country. I'm meteorologist Paul Trombley. Right now, it's 74 degrees.

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An extreme heat warning continues until 10 p.m. tonight. Bright sunshine expected today with daytime highs approaching 94. Winds out of the southwest, 8 to 15 miles per hour. Lows dip down to about 69. Tonight, clear skies. Sunshine mixed with clouds at times. Tomorrow, daytime highs approaching 90. The forecast is brought to you by Ag Country. I'm meteorologist Paul Trombley. Currently, it's 74 degrees.

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2: An extreme heat warning continues until 10 p.m. tonight. Bright sunshine expected today with daytime highs approaching 94. Winds out of the southwest, 8 to 15 miles per hour. Lows dip down to about 69 tonight.

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3: ABC News, I'm Brian Clark. Oil prices are rising again this morning amid new attacks in the Middle East. Brent crude is approaching $87 a barrel, and a Dutch company has just said that one of its cargo ships was struck off the coast of Oman. This comes as President Trump says the U.S. is going to safeguard ships in the Strait of Hormuz and charge a 20% fee. Javed Ali is a former senior director of counterterrorism on the National Security Council.
4: One would have to believe that in order to be, quote unquote, the guardian of the strait, that U.S. warships would actually have to enter into the strait, into the Persian Gulf, to protect the hundreds, if not more, ships that are already in there, and then obviously the ones on the outside.
3: New York's governor is poised to sign a one-year moratorium today on big new data centers in the state. That would be the first of its kind in the nation. Meanwhile, Louisiana gave Meta the green light to more than double the size of one of its data centers. This is ABC News. A friend of 18-year-old Nolan Wells is speaking to ABC News about the teen's death on the 4th of July near an isolated barrier island off Mississippi. It's drawn national attention. ABC's Aaron Katursky has more.
5: Tristan Shepard says he and his friends are now getting threats. Shepard says he took a boat back from Horn Island in the late afternoon, but Wells stayed behind with a girl he had met. Wells did not have his phone, but his friend tells us that's not unusual while swimming.
6: When Nolan got in the water, he put his phone on the dash, also with probably other 15 phones.
5: His parents say Nolan Wells went nowhere without his phone, but on July 4th, he left it behind in the boat.
3: Florida is preparing to execute a 74-year-old convicted murderer. Dennis Sochor has been on death row since the 1980s and will be the oldest person ever put to death in the state. Later this month, Florida is set to execute an 80-year-old prisoner. I'm Brian Clark, ABC News.
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12: 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And the visitation is on record tomorrow for Teresa Thielen, 83, of Benoman, who passed away Thursday, July 9th. Massive Christian burial on record 10:30 a.m. Thursday at St. Joseph's Catholic Church in Bola, Minnesota. And visitation will be held tomorrow, 5 to 7 p.m. Prayer service beginning at 6:30 at the Anderson Family Funeral Home, located in Benoman. 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
12: Lakes 99.5 in our forecast, starting out at 70 and getting to 90 the next several days. Actually, today, 94. Hot. We have the extreme heat warning until 10 o'clock tonight, but 94 and sunny today. More sunshine and hot for the week Wednesday, Thursday, Friday, high of 90.
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0: Lakes 99.5 with me, Dave Howie, and letting you know, Jordan Walker made Major League Baseball history last night, becoming the first St. Louis Cardinal to win the Home Run Derby. Philadelphia's hometown hero, Kyle Schwarber, looked like he was going to win it with 11 homers. But then Walker went on a streak of long balls. Here's the play.
1: One more to tie, two to win it. One of the longest shots on the board with a home run right here. Is that enough? Sure.

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0: 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It's the Red Hot Chili Peppers. And if you are just waking up to a brand new day, well, it's National SpongeBob Day today. I don't know if you knew that's a thing, but...
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0: hot and sticky again today. We've got sunshine and 94. And National Weather Service giving us an extreme heat warning until about 10 o'clock tonight. So 94 for the high today, and then we stay right at hot 90 through the rest of the week.
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2: ABC News, I'm Brian Clark. Oil prices are rising again this morning amid new attacks in the Middle East. Brent crude is approaching $87 a barrel, and a Dutch company has just said that one of its cargo ships was struck off the coast of Oman. This comes as President Trump says the U.S. is going to safeguard ships in the Strait of Hormuz and charge a 20% fee. Javed Ali is a former senior director of counterterrorism on the National Security Council.
3: One would have to believe that in order to be, quote unquote, the guardian of the strait, that U.S. warships would actually have to enter into the strait, into the Persian Gulf, to protect the hundreds, if not more, ships that are already in there, and then obviously the ones on the outside.
2: New York's governor is poised to sign a one-year moratorium today on big new data centers in the state. That would be the first of its kind in the nation. Meanwhile, Louisiana gave Meta the green light to more than double the size of one of its data centers. This is ABC News. A friend of 18-year-old Nolan Wells is speaking to ABC News about the teen's death on the 4th of July near an isolated barrier island off Mississippi. It's drawn national attention. ABC's Aaron Katursky has more.
4: Trayston Shepard says he and his friends are now getting threats. Shepard says he took a boat back from Horn Island in the late afternoon, but Wells stayed behind with a girl he had met. Wells did not have his phone, but his friend tells us that's not unusual while swimming.
5: When Nolan got in the water, he put his phone on the dash, also with probably other 15 phones.
4: His parents say Nolan Wells went nowhere without his phone, but on July 4th, he left it behind in the boat.
2: Florida is preparing to execute a 74-year-old convicted murderer. Dennis Sochor has been on death row since the 1980s and will be the oldest person ever put to death in the state. Later this month, Florida is set to execute an 80-year-old prisoner. I'm Brian Clark, ABC News.
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10: Hey, good morning, Lakes 99.5. Appreciate you being on, and Vanessa Neals joins us, too. Appreciate your time today. Good morning.
11: Good morning.
10: So I'd like to learn more about the auction that's coming up. Help me with that. It's coming up this Saturday.
11: Yes, this Saturday at the community center. Social 3:30. Auction starts at 4:30. There'll be beer, hot dogs on site, water, pop, public necessities. We have a lot of great prizes. We got some of the main hitters on our poster. So it's like Cars Tree Service. They give $150 off a tree trimming.
10: Nice. Wow.
11: We got Gopher hockey tickets. The only glitch with the tickets is you can't buy them this early in advance. So we're paying for them, but we have to wait till they go on sale.
10: And that's available. Here's Gopher hockey tickets.
11: Yes. Twins tickets, four of them versus the Phillies. That's a donated by Leighton Media.
10: Yes.
11: We've got two fire pits. Go ahead, Dave.
10: Oh, I was just going to say that game's coming up August 16th on the schedule. So, yeah. And you were saying two fire pits. Those look good.
11: Yeah, there's those smokeless ones. I don't know if you've ever heard of them.
10: Yeah, I have. Those are wonderful. Yeah, I've not been around one yet, but I've heard a lot about them.
11: And then we've got some resort stays, Lido Beach Resort, Riverbend up at Lake of the Woods. Red Hawks tickets, and then tons of people are like baking breads and cookies and canning and all kinds of stuff like that. We've got the woodworking thing from Besky Construction. We've got the half-day fishing trip with Ross Hagemeister sponsored by My Kind of Bank. And there's, I mean, it's just incredible how much stuff people call. They're calling me and going, hey, we'd like to donate this.
10: I want to be in on it. Yeah.
11: Yeah, absolutely. So all the money that we make from this event goes right back into Autotel. It does things like it pays for Santa days for all the goodie baskets and all the book giveaways that we do there and the cookie decorating kits and Otterfest so that we can try and make these events as free as we can for families so that they can afford to come.
10: You know, and while we're on that topic, too, just give you your propers here. It's the Ottertail Business and Community Association that is sponsoring the auction, hosting that auction.
11: Correct. Yes. And it's a lot of fun. It's a one-day event. It's a live auction. Tim Earp is kind enough to come in the auction for us. And we play some games that are a lot of fun people get into. We have the bike game where people bid on a bike and then whatever they bid, they go stand by that bike, and then they have a bike race, and it's all on paper, but somebody wins half the pot.
10: Wow. Fun stuff. And just a great way for community to come together and support each other this way.
11: Oh, absolutely. And, you know, we always get some new people that come, but it's a lot of the same people every year, and so it's kind of like a community outing, so to speak.
10: little purposed reunion going on.
11: It's very fun.
10: So again, 3:30 Saturday, they'll get started with the beer burgers and hot dogs on site. And then an hour later, we'll start up the auction.
11: Absolutely. And it's going to be a great fun. It's going to be a little bit cooler than it is today, which will be nice.
10: Yes. Any degrees under today is good.
11: We've already located some big fans to put out in the bay so that we have plenty of air movement.
10: There you go. Well, Tim Earp is pretty windy, but that isn't the same.
11: You're right.
10: So Saturday is the day of the auction. Just want to keep hitting that so people can be ready. Terms for the auction are what?
11: Cash or good check.
10: All right.
11: So we don't pay credit cards. So.
10: And let's give them some directions, too.
11: It's right across from the water tower.
10: Yeah.
11: So if you get to the water tower, take a left and you're right there.
10: All right. Vanessa Neals, this morning on behalf of the Ottertail Business and Community Association, appreciate your time today.
11: Well, I appreciate you visiting with me, Dave.
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10: Yet another day of extreme heat warning till 10 o'clock tonight. High today, 94, sunshine, low of 69, then 90 and sunny again on Wednesday, Thursday, Friday, all hot through the week. 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
12: Major League Baseball Home Run Derby. St. Louis Cardinals outfielder Jordan Walker won the Major League Baseball Home Run Derby Championship last night. Walker went deep 12 times, including each of his last six swings in the final round to take down Phillies designated hitter Kyle Schwarber by one home run. Walker is the first Cardinal to win the Home Run Derby. The 24-year-old hit 31 home runs in total to Schwarber. Brewers 30 home runs. Wilson Contreras hit 21, while Junior Caminero hit 17 in the Derby. Major League Baseball All-Star Game is tonight in Philadelphia. The Twins' Byron Buxton and Joel Ryan are on the roster. Buxton is on the IL right now. Ryan pitched on Saturday, so neither one will likely play tonight. Manager Derek Shelton is serving as the bench coach for the American League manager John Schneider. Toronto's Dylan Cease will be the American League starting pitcher. Philly's Christopher Sanchez will be the starter for the National League. That'll be at 7 o'clock tonight. World Cup soccer semifinals starts today. France against Spain in Arlington, Texas at 2 o'clock. On Wednesday, England against Argentina in Atlanta, Georgia. Minnesota Timberwolves got blasted last night by the Portland Trailblazers, 111-84 in the NBA Summer League. Wednesday, Minnesota will play Indiana. As speculation continues over NBA superstar LeBron James' next destination, Meet Minneapolis is making its own recruiting pitch. The tourism organization has launched a lighthearted Hey LeBron campaign on social media, highlighting the city's lakes, beaches, music, biking, and golf courses. The effort also includes digital billboards in Los Angeles. A Minnesota student athlete is a new USA High School Clay Target League national champion. Nevin Hengel of Sibley East High School won the individual championship in Mason, Michigan Sunday after qualifying with a 99 on Saturday. Hengel shot a 100 in the championship round, outlasting 15 other perfect shooters in a dramatic shoot-off. Anina Slingsby of Academy of Holy Angels was the girls' runner-up in the nation. 3,000 athletes from 469 high schools across the country competed in this year's National Clay Target Championship. Green Bay Packers have signed veteran linebacker Isaiah McDuffie to a two-year, $8.8 million contract extension. Major League Baseball standings going into the All-Star Game. American League East, Tampa Bay is in first place, three games ahead of the Yankees. American League Central, the White Sox and the Guardians are tied for first, three games ahead of the Twins. American League West, the Rangers in first place, a game and a half ahead of Seattle. National League East, Atlanta's in first place, two games ahead of the Phillies. National League Central, the Brewers are in first place, five games ahead of the Cubs. And the National League West, the Dodgers are in first place, 11 and a half games ahead of the Diamondbacks. That's all for your sports on the Lakes 99.5.

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0: always crack me up. I talk. Real McCoy music here at the Lakes 99.5. I talk. Artistic freedom. There you go. Glad to serve it up for you. Classic hits here at the Lakes. Hot one today, 94 in sunshine, 90 all this week, 80s next week.
1: You know, last night at book club, one of the ladies was going on and on about how much she loved her Midland garage door that Warner installed for her last week.
2: Oh, yeah.
1: Yes. 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And then I says, well, did you hear the rumor about butter? She says, no. Well, then I says, sorry, I just don't want to spread.
2: I prefer margarine.
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0: You know, there's a lot going on with the weather right now. We have the extreme heat advisory until 10 o'clock tonight, 94 and sunny for the afternoon. Not a lot of breeze today either for relief, but we've got some breeze with it, but lighter than yesterday. 90 and sunny on Wednesday, Thursday, Friday, 88 on Saturday, 86 on Sunday. And I was looking at the extended forecast. They're calling for temps closer to 80, which will be nice and comfortable. Upper 70s, near 80 through the following period, Tuesday through Monday, the 27th. That's the way things are looking right now on the timeline. And that's why we'd like to say thank you to Nelson Auto Center, our sponsor of your forecast this morning. 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

0: Hey, good morning. Thanks for joining us here at the Lakes. And in the studio, we've got Trevor Seaman from UCB, United Community Bank. Good morning.
1: Good morning. How are you?
0: Good. And we're looking at another hot dog day.
1: Yeah, it's Wednesday. Tomorrow.
0: Let's give Frazee a plug.
1: Yeah, absolutely. Last week, they had to take Wednesday off due to the no contact week with the Minnesota State High School League. But this week, they're back up and running. And now they'll be running every Wednesday till the end of August. So if you would like to help out the Hornet Athletics, Hornet Activities, the Hornet Pride Picnics are taking place Wednesday, okay. 11 to 1. It's a freewheel offering, hot dog lunch, and all proceeds will go towards Hornet Activities, Hornet Athletics, and United Community Bank will match that. So it's been a really awesome fundraiser over the past couple of years. I think we did some math, and I think we've raised almost $120,000since we started this program. So
0: that's
1: it's been
0: a lot of dogs.
1: It is. It's a lot of hot dogs. It's a lot of help by the kids. It's been a lot of fun. So we'd love to have you help. We'd love to see you down there tomorrow afternoon, 11 to 1, right on Main Avenue, right at United Community Bank. Grab a hot dog lunch from the Hornet Athletics, Hornet Activity groups that are there. And
0: that's a good point. It's the different activity groups that are actually doing the serving.
1: Yeah, so each week it's a different group, different team.
0: Yeah.
1: Robotics is there. They have their different, volleyball, baseball, football. They have all the sports. They have all the activities. I think the theater group was down there one of the days. Nice. So it's a really awesome thing. It's a really awesome activity. So we're really proud of it, and we're really proud to help out, and we're proud to, help support Hornet Athletics and Hornet Activities.
0: Meanwhile, UCB is very prominent at our turtle races through the summer.
1: Yes, turtle races back up and running tomorrow as well. That'll be a busy day. We've had a ton of people stopping down. Yeah. If you come to the turtle races, make sure you stop on by. Sign up to win a cooler from United Community Bank. We'll give a cooler away after the last race. And the last Wednesday of August. But turtle races are here. They're awesome. If you've never been to one, I would urge you to come on down to a turtle race. It's really cool. It's really fun.
0: If you're looking for an activity, too, what I like to do is drive down First Avenue around Turtle Race Day and have to see at least three different non-Minnesota license plates. And I've never missed. It's pretty crazy. Welcome to town.
1: It's pretty cool to see. The past couple of weeks, it's been amazing how many different Northwest Minnesota, North Central Minnesota. How many winners we have that are not from 100 miles within Perham?
0: Right.
1: It's people from Iowa, Illinois, Nebraska, Kansas, Canada. It's people from all over the country, all over the world that are coming to these races. So it's really cool to see the crowd and the people that are downtown. It's just fun to see kind of the town kind of come alive for a couple hours.
0: Yeah.
1: Wednesday morning, and it stays busy all day then.
0: And register for the cooler.
1: Yes, please. We have that cooler to give away. We'll give it away after the last race. We've been giving a cooler away the past couple of years. It goes really well. People really like it, so we're giving another cooler away, and we'd love to give it to you.
0: That's the Turtle Races in Perham. 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
1: Absolutely. 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
0: Like to, yeah. And just a little side note on that, too. I needed insulation in the attic to add to it and get the R factor where I want it. And in preparation of that, I pulled out a bunch of stuff that was right on the entrance into the attic. And a couple of old wooden rackets, tennis rackets in there, but then also a really cool bank receipt. It was dated November 24th, 1926.
1: Oh, wow.
0: So, yeah, this is pretty cool to go through that and see how they hand wrote on the ledger what was what.
1: Sure.
0: And it was pretty cool.
1: And that is something that is neat to say, because I had the East Otter Tail Historical Society go through a bunch of stuff. United Community Bank is celebrating 115 years this year. Seeing all that old stuff, all the old banking things, all the old ledgers, just the different things that are out. It's pretty cool to see. And it's the Perham area has a very rich banking history. There's been a lot of business. There's been a lot of opportunities here. So they're out there. So I should put that out there. If anybody finds anything or sees anything, bring it in. We'd love to see it. We'd love to see some of that history, some of that local history here from United Community Bank.
0: All right. Good to bring it up. Thank you for being here.
1: Thanks, Dave.
0: Trevor Seaman this morning on behalf of United Community Bank.

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Well, the Beachfront Big Band is playing the Music in the Park. It's every Tuesday night, 6 p.m. during the summer. 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And looking forward to the Beachfront Big Band, formerly Doc and the Scrubs, and then bringing that big band jazz to Tuesdays in the Park in Detroit Lakes tonight. 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
1: ABC News, I'm Brian Clark. More attacks from both sides in the Middle East. Iran and the U.S. have launched strikes, and oil prices up again this morning. Javed Ali is a former senior director for counterterrorism on the National Security Council.
2: It seems like we're almost back to where things were on February 28th to the middle of April, when every day both Iran and the United States, and back then Israel, were conducting hundreds of strikes against each other. And I think what we're seeing now, this is a battle of wills. Months into that post-February 28th opening salvos.
1: About 125 million people in the U.S. facing high heat today as a new summer heat wave pushes across the country. New York's governor is set to sign off on a one-year moratorium on building new data centers statewide above a certain size. It would be the first restriction of its kind in the country. This is ABC News. The man who headed the Uvalde School District police force on the day a gunman killed 19 students and two teachers is back in a Texas court today.
3: Former Uvalde Schools Police Chief Pete Arredondo is to stand trial early next year on charges that he endangered the lives of students and staff at Robb Elementary School by not responding quickly enough to the 2022 mass shooting there. Arredondo wants 19 Border Patrol agents who were at the scene with him to testify at his trial, but Customs and Border Protection has resisted. Arredondo will make his case today before a federal judge. Jim Ryan, ABC News, Dallas.
1: Wisconsin's Lieutenant Governor Sarah Rodriguez is running for governor, but says she's had to fire her campaign manager after discovering her campaign has far less money than she thought.
4: Because I was continually getting inaccurate reports from my campaign finance person, from my campaign manager.
1: She says she's staying in ahead of the August 11th Democratic primary. She called this a bump in the road. I'm Brian Clark, ABC News.
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9: 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The Minnesota State Patrol has released the identity of the victim of a fatal semi-crash east of Frazee late Thursday night. State troopers say that around 10 p.m. Thursday, 62-year-old Deborah Carlson of Monaga was heading west on U.S. Highway 87 in Evergreen Township when her SUV drove underneath the trailer of a semi that was backing into a residence on the north side of the highway. Carlson was pronounced dead at the scene. The semi-driver from Frazee was not injured. Alcohol was not a factor in the crash. State Patrol, assisted by the Detroit Lakes, Wolf Lake, and Frazee Fire Departments, Frazee Police, and Becker County Sheriff's Office. The Boundary Waters Canoe Area Wilderness is closed until further notice as crews battle 16 wildfires in the Superior National Forest. Acting Forest Supervisor Drew Stroberg says limited staffing and public safety concerns led to the decision. Officials also want to avoid search and rescue operations that could pull aircraft away from firefighting efforts. All BWCA permits through July 17th have been canceled. Stroberg says the closure will have impacts on communities, but officials intend to keep it as short as possible. The Minnesota Pollution Control Agency has issued an air quality alert for northeast Minnesota. The alert takes effect at 7 a.m. today and continues now till 11 a.m. Thursday. The affected area includes Two Harbors, Hibbing, Ely, and Tribal Nation of Grand Portage. The MPCA says heavy smoke from several large wildfires across northeast Minnesota and Canada will move south behind a frontal boundary, adding to health risks from high temperatures and smoky air. The MPCA says everyone in these areas should avoid prolonged or heavy exertion and stay indoors. The Detroit Lakes JC stuck in the 90s Northwest Water Carnival continues this week and through the weekend as the community celebrates the event's 90th anniversary. Upcoming highlights include helicopter rides at the Becker County Fairgrounds, inflatable games at People's Park, adult softball tournaments, and the annual Water Carnival tennis tournament. Saturday night features the Saved by the 90s Bash Night, and that is at Lakeside Tavern with doors opening at 6, live music beginning at 7:30. The celebration wraps up Sunday, July 19th, with two of the Water Carnival's signature events. The Parade of the Northwest steps off at 1 p.m. from the Kent Freeman Arena, traveling along West Lake Drive before heading north on Washington Avenue to Front Street. And following the parade, the Bald Eagle Water Ski Show returns to Little Detroit Lake with a free performance for spectators. And if you'd like a complete schedule of events, admission information, weather-related updates, visit the Detroit Lakes JC's website or the Northwest Carnival Facebook page. There's an auction coming up. Otter Tail Business and Community Association has their auction Saturday, and this is going to take place with a 3:30 social hour, beer, hamburgers, and hot dogs on site, then 4:30 live auction, auctioneering by Tim Earp. Cash or good check for the items. They have everything from day trips to special events and items that you can purchase, including two fire pits donated by All Seasons Heating and Air Conditioning. 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
9: Extreme heat advisory continues until 10 o'clock tonight. And what we have going on specifically for today is sunshine and high of 94. Heat index values as warm as three digits. We've got west-southwesterlies light at about 5 to 10. Mostly sunny tomorrow and hot with 90. Same for your Thursday, hot 90 and mostly sunny. 91 on Friday, mostly sunny that day. And then sunshine again on Saturday, high 88. Slight chance for some rain showers looking at your Sunday. Sunday the 19th, high of 86. 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Teresa Thielen, age 83 of Manoman, passed away Thursday, July 9th. The mass of Christian burial is on record Thursday at 10:30 a.m. at St. Joseph's Catholic Church in Bolo, Minnesota. 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
20: Major League Baseball Home Run Derby. St. Louis Cardinals outfielder Jordan Walker won the Major League Baseball Home Run Derby Championship last night. Walker went deep 12 times, including each of his last six swings in the final round to take down Phillies designated hitter Kyle Schwarber by one home run. Walker is the first Cardinal to win the Home Run Derby. The 24-year-old hit 31 home runs in total to Schwarber's 30 home runs. Wilson Contreras hit 21, while Junior Caminero hit 17 in the Derby. Major League Baseball All-Star Game is tonight in Philadelphia. The Twins' Byron Buxton and Joe Ryan are on the roster. Buxton is on the IL right now, and Ryan pitched on Saturday, so neither one will likely play tonight. Manager Derek Shelton is serving as the bench coach for the American League manager John Schneider. Toronto's Dylan Cease will be the American League starting pitcher. Philly's Christopher Sanchez will be the starter for the National League. That'll be at 7 o'clock tonight. World Cup soccer semifinals starts today. France against Spain in Arlington, Texas at 2 o'clock. On Wednesday, England against Argentina in Atlanta, Georgia. Minnesota Timberwolves got blasted last night by the Portland Trailblazers, 111-84 in the NBA Summer League. Wednesday, Minnesota will play Indiana. As speculation continues over NBA superstar LeBron James' next destination, Meet Minneapolis is making its own recruiting pitch. The tourism organization has launched a lighthearted Hey LeBron campaign on social media, highlighting the city's lakes, beaches, music, biking, and golf courses. The effort also includes digital billboards in Los Angeles. A Minnesota student athlete is a new USA High School Clay Target League National Champion. Nevin Hengel of Sibley East High School won the individual championship in Mason, Michigan Sunday after qualifying with a 99 on Saturday. Hengel shot a 100 in the championship round, outlasting 15 other perfect shooters in a dramatic shoot-off. Anina Slingsby of Academy of Holy Angels was the girls' runner-up in the nation. 3,000 athletes from 469 high schools across the country competed in this year's National Clay Target Championship. Green Bay Packers have signed veteran linebacker Isaiah McDuffie to a two-year, $8.8 million contract extension. Major League Baseball standings going into the All-Star Game. American League East, Tampa Bay is in first place, three games ahead of the Yankees. American League Central, the White Sox and the Guardians are tied for first, three games ahead of the Twins. American League West, the Rangers in first place, a game and a half ahead of Seattle. National League East, Atlanta's in first place, two games ahead of the Phillies. National League Central, the Brewers are in first place, five games ahead of the Cubs. And the National League West, the Dodgers are in first place, 11 and a half games ahead of the Diamondbacks. That's all for your sports on the Lakes 99.5.
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6: An extreme heat warning continues until 10 p.m. tonight. Bright sunshine expected today, with daytime highs approaching 94. Winds out of the southwest, 8 to 15 miles per hour. Clear skies tonight, lows level off around 69. Sunshine mixed with clouds at times tomorrow. High temperatures reach up to 90. That's your forecast. I'm staff meteorologist Paul Frobley. Right now, 78.

0: music from The Cure, and Mick Jagger was on Conan O'Brien Needs a Friend's podcast. He said he had a chance to meet Elvis, but didn't because John Lennon told him not to, and he always regretted it. Here they are.
1: The Beatles went up to Elvis's house in Los Angeles to visit with Elvis. And I remember John telling me, you should never meet your heroes. I would never meet Elvis, Mick, if I were you. And so I didn't. I took John's advice. It was really stupid of me, really, but I mean, I would love to have met Elvis. Why I take John's advice? So put me off. So I wanted to keep my Elvis to myself, my version of Elvis. So I didn't want my version of Elvis shattered like John's was. But maybe my Elvis version would have been different.

0: Love me some Chicago. Lakes 99.5 getting through the 70s here. We'll get up to 94 and sunny today. Well, it's the mid-2000s. I caught an interview with Bono from U2, and he was talking about the Edge's genius and the rage inside him that drives that sound. Anyway, here's the story as Bono was telling it.
1: Second Kodak moment. I think it's 1982, New Haven, I believe. Things are not going very well. There's a punk rock band on stage trying to play Bach. A fight breaks out. It's between the band. It's very, very messy. Now you look at this guitar genius. You look at this zen-like master that is the Edge. And you hear those brittle, icy notes. And you might be forgiven for not realizing that you cannot play like that unless you have a rage inside you. And in fact, I had forgotten that on that particular night, and he tried to break my nose. And I learned a very great lesson. Do not pick a fight with somebody who for a living lives off hand-to-eye coordination. Not a good idea. Dangerous, dangerous man, the Edge.

0: You Too and Where the Streets Have No Name on Lakes 99.5 Classic Hits. The Beachfront Big Band and Historic Holmes Theater are presenting the Music in the Park tonight, 6 o'clock. That's Tuesday. Detroit Lake City Park Band Shell. Looking forward to seeing you there. Come out for some great jazz music, formerly Doc and the Scrubs, the Beachfront Big Band. Well, Tyler, as long as you've got the AC going, let's stop into the store. You got it running?
1: I do, yeah, we do, yeah. If you need a little break from this, yeah, stop on in.
0: Woo, it's a hot one. We got your forecast coming up, but right now let's get up to the Northeast Industrial Park. Tyler is joining us from the backyard, J&L. What would you like to cover?
1: You know, we're just battling this heat, and like you said, we kind of have a little cheat code with that air conditioning, but a lot of the animals don't, so we're kind of working on getting those animals cooled off, what you can do for that. And, you know, the pets, I think we do a really good job of keeping our pets in the shade, offering them water and all that stuff. But livestock and cattle, they have a tough time finding that break. And we do have a product called Hydrolac. Okay. That it's a hydration pellet for cattle. And it essentially works like Gatorade for cows, if you will.
0: All right. Keeps them hydrated.
1: It does, yeah. So we've carried this for, I believe, 5 or 6 years. It's a product from Formafeed. And, when it starts heating up, and it's funny because it obviously in the middle of the summer,
0: okay,
1: good time to use it, obviously. But it's even in some of those crazy 30, 40-degree days in the middle of winter that pop up, they kind of use that, too. It just that weather changes creates so much stress on the animal that this kind of it helps them find a balance, I guess.
0: Yeah, even it out a little bit.
1: Yeah, yep.
0: Wonderful. And what is the product called again?
1: Hydrolac. So, yeah, you can just Google that. But, yeah, essentially you can think of it just like Gatorade for cows. It's a hydration pellet. And, it's a great product. And whatever you can do to kind of mitigate some of this stress that comes with this lovely weather, it's helping.
0: Minnesota. Well, what else would you like to cover in the store?
1: Yeah, well, we're bringing in more products. It seems like every week, and if you're someone that you got a dog that's really really picky, we got everything from obviously we can just switch kibbles, but we're getting a lot more of dehydrated or frozen dog food. Where if you just want to try something out, maybe you got an older dog that is just done with the kibble. Stop on in and check out what we have. We got a lot of different options.
0: All right, and that is the backyard, J&L Nutritional Consulting, and we're going to find you how.
1: Yeah, check us out on facebook.com/visitthebackyard, and you'll get everything from what we're doing on the J&L Nutritional Consulting side to
0: sure.
1: We'll share some stuff with Backyard Boarding and Play Care. And if you need a spot to stay, give them a call over there. It's been pretty busy. The 4th of July was crazy, but I know there is some room over there. And if you need dog training classes, give them a call too.
0: All right. Thanks for being on.
1: Hey, you bet. Thanks, Dave.
0: Backyard J&L with Tyler Dahl this morning on the Lakes.
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6: An extreme heat warning continues until 10 p.m. tonight. Bright sunshine expected today with daytime highs approaching 94. Winds out of the southwest, 8 to 15 miles per hour. Clear skies tonight, lows level off around 69. Sunshine mixed with clouds at times tomorrow. High temperatures reach up to 90. That's your forecast. I'm staff meteorologist Paul Frobley. Right now, 78.
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5: ABC News, I'm Brian Clark. More attacks from both sides in the Middle East. Iran and the U.S. have launched strikes, and oil prices up again this morning. Javed Ali is a former senior director for counterterrorism on the National Security Council.
6: It seems like we're almost back to where things were on February 28th to the middle of April, when every day both Iran and the United States, and back then Israel, were conducting hundreds of strikes against each other. And I think what we're seeing now, this is a battle of wills. Months into that post-February 28th opening salvos.
5: About 125 million people in the U.S. facing high heat today as a new summer heat wave pushes across the country. New York's governor is set to sign off on a one-year moratorium on building new data centers statewide above a certain size. It would be the first restriction of its kind in the country. This is ABC News. The man who headed the Uvalde School District police force on the day a gunman killed 19 students and two teachers is back in a Texas court today.
7: Former Uvalde Schools Police Chief Pete Arredondo is to stand trial early next year on charges that he endangered the lives of students and staff at Robb Elementary School by not responding quickly enough to the 2022 mass shooting there. Arredondo wants 19 Border Patrol agents who were at the scene with him to testify at his trial, but Customs and Border Protection has resisted. Arredondo will make his case today before a federal judge. Jim Ryan, ABC News, Dallas.
5: Wisconsin's Lieutenant Governor Sarah Rodriguez is running for governor, but says she's had to fire her campaign manager after discovering her campaign has far less money than she thought.
8: Because I was continually getting inaccurate reports from my campaign finance person, from my campaign manager.
5: She says she's staying in ahead of the August 11th Democratic primary. She called this a bump in the road. I'm Brian Clark, ABC News.
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13: An extreme heat warning continues until 10 p.m. tonight. Bright sunshine expected today with daytime highs approaching 94. Southwesterly winds 8 to 15 miles per hour. Clear skies again tonight. Lows dip down to about 69. Sunshine mixed with clouds at times tomorrow. Highs level off around 90. That's your forecast. I'm staff meteorologist Paul Trombley. Currently 78.
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11: An extreme heat warning continues until 10 p.m. tonight. Bright sunshine expected today with daytime highs approaching 94. Southwesterly winds 8 to 15 miles per hour. Clear skies again tonight. Lows dip down to about 69. Sunshine mixed with clouds at times tomorrow. Highs level off around 90. That's your forecast. I'm staff meteorologist Paul Trombley. Currently 78.

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1: An extreme heat warning continues until 10 p.m. tonight. Bright sunshine expected today with daytime highs approaching 94. Southwesterly winds 8 to 15 miles per hour. Clear skies again tonight. Lows dip down to about 69. Sunshine mixed with clouds at times tomorrow. Highs level off around 90. That's your forecast. I'm staff meteorologist Paul Trombley. Right now, 80.

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6: An extreme heat warning continues until 10 p.m. tonight. Bright sunshine expected today, with daytime highs approaching 94. Southwesterly winds 8 to 15 miles per hour. Clear skies again tonight. Lows dip down to about 69. Sunshine mixed with clouds at times tomorrow. Highs level off around 90. That's your forecast. I'm staff meteorologist Paul Trombley. Currently, it's 82 degrees.

0: we are also inviting you to come out to the beachfront big band that's playing at the City Park in Detroit Lake, 6 o'clock tonight, Tuesdays in the Park, under the band shell. And tonight, Beachfront Big Band is going to be playing, formerly Doc and the Scrubs. 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
7: An extreme heat warning continues until 10 p.m. tonight. Bright sunshine expected today, with daytime highs approaching

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1: Irving, you know, last night at book club, one of the ladies was going on and on about how much she loved her Midland garage door that Warner installed for her last week.
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11: An extreme heat warning continues until 10 p.m. tonight. Bright sunshine expected today, with daytime highs approaching 94. Southwesterly winds 8 to 15 miles per hour. Clear skies again tonight. Lows dip down to about 69. Sunshine mixed with clouds at times tomorrow. Highs level off around 90. That's your forecast. I'm staff meteorologist Paul Trombley. Currently, it's 84 degrees.
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5: An extreme heat warning continues until 10 p.m. tonight. Bright sunshine expected today, with daytime highs approaching 94. Southwesterly winds 8 to 15 miles per hour. Clear skies again tonight. Lows dip down to about 69. Sunshine mixed with clouds at times tomorrow. Highs level off around 90. That's your forecast. I'm staff meteorologist Paul Frombly. Currently, it's 85 degrees.

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3: St. Louis Cardinals outfielder Jordan Walker won the Major League Baseball Home Run Derby. He went deep 12 times in the final round, his last six swings in that round to beat Phillies designated hitter Kyle Schwarber by one home run. Walker was the first Cardinal to ever win the Home Run Derby. The 24-year-old hit 30 home runs to total Schwarber's 30 home runs. Wilson Contreras hit 21, while Junior Caminero hit 17. Major League All-Star Game is tonight in Philadelphia. Twins Byron Buxton and Joe Ryan are on the roster but will not likely play. Manager Derek Shelton is serving as a bench coach for the American League manager John Schneider. Toronto's Dylan Cease will start for the American League. Philly's Christopher Sanchez on the mound for the National League at 7 o'clock tonight. World Cup soccer semifinals, they start this afternoon. France against Spain in Arlington, Texas at 2 o'clock. Tomorrow, England against Argentina in Atlanta, Georgia. Timberwolves, they got blasted by the Trailblazers 111-84 last night in the NBA Summer League. They'll play Indiana on Wednesday. And speculation continues over NBA superstar LeBron James' next destination. Meet Minneapolis is making its own recruiting pitch. The tourism organization has launched a lighthearted Hey LeBron campaign on social media, highlighting the city's lakes, beaches, music, biking, and golf courses. Also, a Minnesota student athlete has won the USA High School Clay Target League National Championship. Nevin Hengel of Sibley East won the individual championship on the boys' side. On the girls' side, Nina Slingsby of Academy of Holy Angels was a runner-up. 3,000 athletes from 469 high schools across the country competed in this year's national championship. Green Bay Packers have signed veteran linebacker Isaiah McDuffie to a contract extension of 2 years and $8.8 million. Major League Baseball standings, American League East right now. Tampa Bay's in first place. American League Central, the White Sox, and the Guardians are tied for first. American League West, Rangers are first. National League East, Atlanta first. National League Central, Brewers are first. And the National League West, the Dodgers are first place in the standings going into the All-Star game tonight. That's all for your sports on the Lakes 99.5.

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7: An extreme heat warning continues until 10 p.m. tonight. Ample sunshine expected this afternoon with daytime highs approaching 94. Southwesterly winds 5 to 10 miles per hour. Clear skies again tonight. Lows dip down to about 69. High temperatures reach up to 90 tomorrow. A blend of clouds and sun. That's your forecast. I'm staff meteorologist Paul Trombley. Right now, 85.
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2: An extreme heat warning continues until 10 p.m. tonight. Ample sunshine expected this afternoon with daytime highs approaching 94. Southwesterly winds 5 to 10 miles per hour. Clear skies again tonight. Lows dip down to about 69. High temperatures reach up to 90 tomorrow. A blend of clouds and sun. That's your forecast. I'm staff meteorologist Paul Trombley. Currently, it's 87 degrees.

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14: An extreme heat warning continues until 10 p.m. tonight. Ample sunshine expected this afternoon with daytime highs approaching 94. Southwesterly winds 5 to 10 miles per hour. Clear skies again tonight. Lows dip down to about 69. High temperatures reach up to 90. Tomorrow, a blend of clouds and sun. That's your forecast. I'm staff meteorologist Paul Trombley. Currently, it's 87 degrees.
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0: Yeah, it's National Mac and Cheese Day. So for many of us, we kind of start with the mac and cheese thing when we have kids, right? Because it's quick and it's simple and it's easy to make and kids love it. And then as a parent, as an adult, you kind of, mac and cheese isn't so bad. And then at some point, as a young or middle-aged adult, you begin to doctor your mac and cheese, right? Sliced up little smokies, maybe some bacon bits in there, maybe some ham. I don't know where I went wrong, but somewhere along the lines of raising our three children, I got a little ketchup mixed up in my macaroni and cheese. And yeah, guess what? I am that guy. I like macaroni and cheese, but I won't touch it unless it's got little dollops of ketchup on it. So go out and enjoy some mac and cheese today on a National Mac and Cheese Day. Oh, by the way, don't get the cheap stuff.
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1: Ample sunshine expected this afternoon with daytime highs approaching 94. Southwesterly winds 5 to 10 miles per hour. Clear skies again tonight. Lows dip down to about 69. High temperatures reach up to 90 tomorrow. A blend of clouds and sun. That's your forecast. I'm staff meteorologist Paul Trombley. Right now, it's 88 degrees.
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Still to come, music from T-Rex and some Madonna before we get to the top of the hour. Lenny Kravitz on the Lakes 99.5.

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0: Lakes 99.5 music from Paul McCartney. Hope your Tuesday is going well. My name is Joel Koepke. We broadcast from our KLN Family Brand Studios right here in downtown Perm. Still a toasty one out there today. That heat advisory remains in effect. So again, if you're out and about here this afternoon, make sure you got plenty of refreshments and take a little break and stay cool. We've got you covered with classic hits. Toto on the way. The Rolling Stones, Smash Mouth. And did you catch the Home Run Derby last night? Probably not, because it was on Netflix. We'll give you the details in 20 on the Lakes, 99.5.
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5: An extreme heat warning remains in effect. A heat advisory begins at 10 p.m. tonight. Bright sunshine expected this afternoon, with daytime highs approaching 94. Southwesterly winds, 5 to 10 miles per hour. Lows level off around 68 tonight, clear skies. Highs level off around 90 tomorrow. Sunshine mixed with clouds at times. That's your forecast. I'm staff meteorologist Paul Trombley. Currently, it's 88 degrees.
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Smash Mouth on Lakes 99.5. Well, the All-Star Game is coming up tonight. Buxton and Ryan will be in the lineup, so to speak. Buxton's hurt and Joe just pitched, so I'm guessing neither are going to see any action. But did you happen to catch the Home Run Derby last night? Well, if you were running around your channel scope looking for it,

0: Philly's hometown hero, Kyle Schwarber, looked like he was go to the 11th with home runs, but then Walker went on a tear. He was asked after the home run derby, well, what was it like to be booed?
1: They're still booing you. What's it like to have 40,000 people boo you?
2: I was once told you don't boo nobody, so it feels pretty good. Yeah.
1: Right.
2: I mean, it's everything in all honesty. I mean, I was that kid in that backyard, you know, watching and wanting to be a home run derby champion. So it's pretty nice that my dream came true today.
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11: An extreme heat warning remains in effect. A heat advisory begins at 10 p.m. tonight. Bright sunshine expected this afternoon with daytime highs approaching 94. Southwesterly winds 5 to 10 miles per hour. Lows level off around 68 tonight. Clear skies. Highs level off around 90 tomorrow. Sunshine mixed with clouds at times. That's your forecast. I'm staff meteorologist Paul Trombley. Currently, it's 89 degrees.

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Vaz Skaggs doing the Lido Shuffle on the Lake 79.5. Hey, catch Howie tomorrow morning. 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See if you're a winner. 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

0: You Really Got Me on the Lakes 99.5, a little after 3 o'clock. Joel Koetke broadcasting from the KLN Family Brand Studios. So to come this hour, some Fleetwood Mac, music from the Eagles, Dire Straits, and stick around. We'll take a look at what's trending today in 20 on the Lakes 99.5.
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5: An extreme heat warning remains in effect. A heat advisory begins at 10 p.m. tonight. Bright sunshine expected this afternoon with daytime highs approaching 94. Southwesterly winds 5 to 10 miles per hour. Lows level off around 68 tonight. Clear skies. Highs level off around 90 tomorrow. Sunshine mixed with clouds at times. That's your forecast. I'm staff meteorologist Paul Trombley. Currently, it's 89 degrees.

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0: Walk of Life, Dire Straits on the Lakes, 99.5. It's a Tuesday afternoon, the 14th day of July. Let's take a look at what is trending today as we go behind the headlines.
1: This is not headline news. Ariana Grande will not appear in the new season of American Horror Story after all. They decided to write the skeleton out of the script. The Odyssey is getting great reviews. I personally don't know much about it, but I don't really want to see a movie about a minivan. The World Cup Final will feature performances by Madonna, Shakira, BTS, and Justin Bieber. Now the bad news. It'll also feature 100 minutes of soccer. And smugglers are sneaking gas from Texas into Mexico. Americans giving Mexicans gas? Well, that's a switch. This is not headline news.
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5: An extreme heat warning remains in effect. A heat advisory begins at 10 p.m. tonight. Bright sunshine expected this afternoon with daytime highs approaching 94. Southwesterly winds 5 to 10 miles per hour. Lows level off around 68 tonight. Clear skies. Highs level off around 90 tomorrow. Sunshine mixed with clouds at times. That's your forecast. I'm staff meteorologist Paul Trombley. Currently 90.
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Stay tuned. We got more of those same kind of tunes for you coming up here after 4. Steely Dan next hour. Steve Winwood, also a little Hall & Oates and Night Ranger. 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

0: The best mix of classics, Dave Winwood, as we roll with it on Lakes 99.5. Good afternoon, Joel Koetke broadcasting from the KLN Family Brand Studios. Later on this hour, a little war for you, some Pat Benatar, the King Elvis Presley, Ace of Base, music from the Commodores, and we'll take a look at what's happened on this date in history, the Memory Jog in 20 on Lakes 99.5.
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7: An extreme heat warning remains in effect. A heat advisory begins at 10 p.m. tonight. Lows around 68 tonight under clear skies, southeasterly winds 5 to 10 miles per hour. Highs level off around 90 tomorrow. Sunshine mixed with clouds at times. Lows dip down to about 66 tomorrow night, mainly clear. That's your forecast. I'm staff meteorologist Paul Trombley. Currently 90.

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0: best mix of classics, heart and soul on Lakes 99.5. 5 o'clock hour is on the horizon. It's that time of the afternoon. We ask you to take a little pause. Put on your mental tracksuit because we hop on the old mind treadmill. It is today's trip back in time. It's the memory jog for July 14th. On this date in 1868, the tape measure was invented. 1969, this premiered.
1: Easy Rider. 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
0: Easy Rider made its premiere in New York before hitting the nationwide theaters on this date in 1969. On this date in 1986, the man, the myth, the legend, the cartoon was born.
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0: Yeah, today is SpongeBob's birthday. And on this date in 2008, if you were in a movie theater,

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8: An extreme heat warning remains in effect. A heat advisory begins at 10 p.m. tonight. Lows around 68 tonight under clear skies. Southeasterly winds 5 to 10 miles per hour. Highs level off around 90 tomorrow. Sunshine mixed with clouds at times. Lows dip down to about 66. Tomorrow night, mainly clear. That's your forecast. I'm staff meteorologist Paul Trombley. Currently, it's 92 degrees.
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13: An extreme heat warning remains in effect. A heat advisory begins at 10 p.m. tonight. Lows around 68 tonight under clear skies. Southeasterly winds 5 to 10 miles per hour. Highs level off around 90 tomorrow. Sunshine mixed with clouds at times. Lows dip down to about 66 tomorrow night, mainly clear. That's your forecast. I'm staff meteorologist Paul Trombley. Currently, it's 92 degrees.

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Cruising you through an extra long set on the drive at 5, powered by Ellingson Plumbing and Heating. Music there from Madonna. Still to come on your drive home, some Van Halen on the way, music from Journey, and some Marvin Gaye. Mr. Big on the drive at 5.

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0: 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That is going to do it for me, folks. I'm out the door. We'll be back for more with you tomorrow afternoon, just after your lunch hour. Wake up tomorrow morning with Howie in the Morning, tomorrow on Lakes 99.5. How many of you have family or friends in different time zones? They leave you these kind of messages when they call? Comedian Brian Regan.
1: I grew up in the Eastern time zone. I now live in the Pacific time zone. And what's weird, living out there, when anybody from the Eastern time zone leaves a voice message, they always feel they have to compute the time difference. I'm always getting messages, hey, Brian, it's 4 o'clock my time. 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I know what time it is where I am. I have a friend who does that all the time. 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Brian, do me a favor, call me back. I'm going to be out for about 20 minutes my time. That's just call me back. When I was a kid, it was weird learning about time zones, learning that there were 24 around the world. I looked at a globe and saw all the lines met at the top, and I thought, what time is it up there? Could you put your hand on the pole and walk around? 1 o'clock, 2 o'clock, 3 o'clock, 4 o'clock, 5 o'clock, 6 o'clock.
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10: An extreme heat warning remains in effect. A heat advisory begins at 10 p.m. tonight. Lows around 68 tonight under clear skies, southeasterly winds, 5 to 10 miles per hour. Highs level off around 90 tomorrow. Sunshine mixed with clouds at times. Lows dip down to about 66 tomorrow night, mainly clear. That's your forecast. I'm staff meteorologist Paul Trombley. Right now, it's 93 degrees.
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0: 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There's only one Casey Kasem, and there's only one show that brings you all of the top 40 hits from the 1970s and 80s. Relive the classic hits, the great stories, and the long-distance dedications each week as we open the vaults and dust off an original American Top 40 with Casey Kasem. 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
6: Your Lakes weather.
7: An extreme heat warning remains in effect. A heat advisory begins at 10 p.m. tonight. Lows around 68 tonight under clear skies, southeasterly winds, 5 to 10 miles per hour. Highs level off around 90 tomorrow. Sunshine mixed with clouds at times. Lows dip down to about 66 tomorrow night, mainly clear. That's your forecast. I'm staff meteorologist Paul Trombley. Right now, it's 93 degrees.

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3: An extreme heat warning remains in effect. A heat advisory begins at 10 p.m. tonight. Lows around 68 tonight under clear skies, southeasterly winds, 5 to 10 miles per hour. Highs level off around 90 tomorrow. Sunshine mixed with clouds at times. Lows dip down to about 66 tomorrow night, mainly clear. That's your forecast. I'm staff meteorologist Paul Trombley. Right now, it's 93 degrees.
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